0: being involved in the passing on and the teaching, will do anything I can to help people learn. I'm most grateful for is to get
1: that's what you want.
0: My kids involved in it, too.

And these songs became a threat to whether it was the Tsarist regime in the 18th, 19th century, whether it was under the Soviets, where you had these many minstrels were jailed, vanished, shot, buried alive, or even sadly, it's still into this century where colleagues of mine in Ukraine that were bandura players, that are bandura players, that is something they fear today because they're associated with this instrument. Hearing that background, I think it's understandable why we do call it the soul of Ukraine, because it encapsulates that we can't always quantify in words.

0: Yeah.
1: On stage with percussionist and singer Siddiqui Kande, a Mande and French-speaking musician who received the National Heritage Award in 2007. Joined by New Orleanian Dr. Michael White on clarinet, who received the award in 2008. And we are back with Louisiana Creole Zydeco music from another Heritage Fellow, the late King of Zydeco, Clifton Chenier, in a minute on American Roots.
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1: This is American Roots, celebrating the NEA National Heritage Fellows. The late Zydeco King, Clifton Chenier, received the award back in 1984. Earlier this year, Smithsonian Folkways Records worked with its Arhuli collection to celebrate the 100th anniversary of Chenier's birth, including his landmark tracks and unissued songs, accompanied by a 160-page book of photos, posters, and liner note essays. We'll hear some of those tracks, starting with his iconic song, Zydeco et pas salé, or snap beans and no salt, referring to hard times and just getting by. The late King of Zydeco, Clifton Chenier, on American Roots.
3: I know the Zydeco name.

As we get into the second half on the mainstream, a quick shout out to a few friends of the show, particularly those dialed in to CGR Radio for the Blind and Disabled in and around Vancouver, Washington, which of course is a unique one-of-a-kind service to a much appreciated audience as well. So it's great to have you here, friends who are tuned in on CGR and all the great work that Gerald's doing. Before our time together is up, we'll be hearing from Wallows, and I'll join you again after the McCrary Sisters with a nice gospel track. Turn it up right now with This Is Laura Lee, and don't go anywhere. I'll be back with you in just a few today on the mainstream.

Sweeping the floors, open up the doors, here, turn on the lights, getting ready for the night. Nobody's romantic 'cause it's too early for dancing, but here comes the music.

And in a few minutes, we will be listening to Field Notes with Molly Hoffman. But in the meantime, let's go back to some music.

And that was What a Time to Be Alive by Quarterhead. It's time now for an archived edition of Field Notes with Molly Hoffman. Recorded in the boreal forests of northeastern Minnesota, Molly has left behind a comprehensive field guide of bird songs and stories that will make a birder out of anyone who is willing to come along.

0: being involved in the passing on and the teaching, will do anything I can to help people learn. I'm most grateful for is to get
1: that's what you want.
0: My kids involved in it too.
1: That's perfect.
0: You play strictly from the heart, at least I do. That's enough to motivate anybody. I guess that's why I did it.

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I'm going to sing a song for you that I wrote many years ago.

That was Miles Davis and his second quintet with RJ. That song was written by his bass player, Ron Carter. And also in that great band that was active from the mid to late 1960s was Herbie Hancock piano, Wayne Shorter tenor sax, Tony Williams drums. And the album was ESP, released in 1965. Before that, we heard Miles with his first quintet doing Blues by Five, and that was off the Cookin' LP, released in 1956. In that band, John Coltrane, Red Garland, Philly Joe Jones, and Paul Chambers. That was the first great quintet. And we started the set with McCoy Tyner, Star Eyes, off the 1963 album, Nights of Ballad and Blues. Nights of Ballads and Blues. Rounding out his trio were Lex Humphreys on the drums and Steve Davis bass. And we got time for one more tune on Jazz Club today, so here's Wayne Shorter with Wildflower.

0: from an album that won the best album of the year at the Grammys in 2011 was Morning Phase from Beck, and that was Blue Moon. That was a while ago, 15 years ago. That counts as then, right? And currently, new album out called Everybody's Gotta Learn Sometime. It's got some interesting tunes on it, some covers of classic American songbook stuff. But that was called Ramona, a tune that he wrote. Before that, we heard Carcy Blanton, her album Buck Up. We heard the title tune. She sat around with her old hound dog who said, "Buck up, baby." And before that, from her latest album called Everything Is Great, which is a real radical album, can't play all the tunes on it. I like Carcy Blanton a lot. She's got talent and is starting to sell out shows, and that's a good thing. Minor Characters was the name of that tune. Island Jewel before that did Dusty Boxcar Wall, a Eric Anderson tune from a ways back. And before the top of the hour, we heard her do Deportee, the Woody Guthrie tune. Okay, more music after this.
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0: 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Here's Tim Easton.

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